pathways gleam with coded light. In the realm of data, we take our flight. In the labyrinth of circuits and wires, an electronic maze where the signal fires. Neon pathways gleam with coded light.

Iloni, Raketa Mantara, Kalle, Sigerella, Jesse, Roja, Kaija, Kina, Nat, Nat, Nat.

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0: Hey everybody, Lady Luck here, and we're celebrating America's 250th birthday. 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